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A very good morning to you, Seychelles. It's Sunday morning, and this is Paradise FM with breakfast. Trust all is fine. It's Sunday today, his day. Talk to him. Say thank you. A little thank you for today. This is Jude Louange. You know how we do breakfast every Sunday morning. Our playlist is vintage. At 9, we'll meet Dominic again with the news in English. I will be with you until 10 this morning. This is my man, Grumps. Wash

20s as for the weather this morning. The Met Office told me that we are expecting sunny intervals with light showers today. Surface wind southeasterly, speed 20 to 40 kilometers an hour. State of sea moderate. Temperature maximum 30 degrees Celsius. Relative humidity from 75 to 80%. Sunrise this morning was at 6:21, and it will set tonight, Seychelles, at again at 6:21 p.m.

0: George Whittaker, Indian Lady Seychelles. It's 9 a.m. We present the news in English with
1: by self
0: with Dominic Montigo. Morning, Dominic. Mm-hmm.

0: sont malheureusement qui vont gagner sens pour mon jouer aujourd'hui. 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Dommage, on va gagner sens répondre tout call, bien lire tout bon texte. Mais l'essentiel est de faire quand on passe ou un trois temps que nous
1: country's capital, Damascus, which officials said hit a civilian vehicle and left several people injured. The attack was the second known Israeli strike on Syria in the past week, with Syria branding it a violation of its sovereignty and international law. In a post on X, the Israeli military said it had targeted a terrorist in the final stages of preparing attacks, which posed an immediate threat to soldiers. The latest incident comes days after reports emerged Israel had struck a military airbase close to the Turkish border, which Syria said threatened to escalate tensions in the region. After the earlier attack, Washington

0: issued a rare rebuke of Israel, calling it an unnecessary escalation that does not advance regional stability. 14 people were killed in a military airstrike at a monastery in Myanmar early on Friday. All of those killed were elderly, and a number of monks were also injured, according to a rescue worker, adding that the site was struck twice. The attack happened at around 9 a.m. local time in Myong Township in the central Segang region, some 70 kilometers west of Mandalay. Civilians have reportedly gathered at the site for a meditation retreat to mark a Buddhist Lent. Myanmar's military has not commented. And finally, Prime Minister Mark Carney has said a fresh wave of U.S. tariffs on Canada is a miscalculation designed to hurt and divide us after trade talks collapsed late on Friday. They ask too much and they offer too little, Carney told Canadians on Saturday morning, adding the country was now in a trade war after being hit with punishing new U.S. duties. The Prime Minister confirmed he would match U.S. tariffs dollar to dollar from 8 September, including levies on steel, dairy, appliances, and electronics. The collapse of the trade talks upends a deeply integrated trading relationship between two allies with no clear path to resolution. U.S. President Donald Trump has yet to comment. And that's the news with Dominic Mochi on Paradise FM.
1: Merci. 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

0: land will be bread. 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

I'm a two-time. You ain't new, I win. Throw a shot like you tryna have a foot fight then. All my ops waiting for me to be you, I bet. Say, I got drive, I don't need a car. Money really all that we fiending for. I'm doing things they ain't seen before. Bands ain't dumb, but extreme is all.

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0: capturing a very special time, Oasis, Wonderwall, on Totally 90s. Now let's catch up with Natalie Imbruglia. Her new album is getting closer now. Algorithm comes out on September the 4th. And to celebrate, she's playing a couple of festival dates in the run-up, including Replay in Perth, Scotland in 2 weeks' time, followed by Brava Madrid in September. Post-release, she's heading off to Australia to play in Brisbane in early December. And this one is always a big live favourite. It's Torn on Totally 90s.
1: I thought I saw you.

excellent to the very last drop, Natalie Imbruglia's Torn, on Totally 90s. And this is the show that gives you the chance to play your all-time 90s top three. If you'd like to get involved sometime, just head into Facebook, go to This Is Totally 90s. That's where I need to see your songs.

0: One to have you dancing on the ceiling and all other available surfaces too. Lionel Richie, My Destiny, number one in Sherry Colbert's all-time 90s top three. It was my favourite too. In the middle, Beautiful South, Old Red Eyes is back. And at number three there, Go West with Faithful. Sherry, lovely tunes. Thanks for getting involved. Right, let's also mention some new Facebook friends. Hi to Caroline Ford and Dieter Schoenberg. Thanks for joining us over on Facebook recently. And still to come in this hour, we're catching up with Mary J. Blige for a chat. Also hearing from Tina Turner, Bruce Springsteen, and next, Britney.
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4: Moi, écoutez un petit peu de samedi. 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

powerhouse tune from Britney Spears, You Drive Me Crazy, on Totally 90s. Now we turn to Bruce Springsteen, who says he sees himself as a, quote, critical patriot when he speaks out about America. In a new special, Bruce says loving your country means being willing to look at it honestly and push it to be better. He also talks about writing Streets of Minneapolis, a recent protest song, and says he remains realistically optimistic about America's future, even through difficult times. Well, let's catch up with the boss now with this one, Human Touch on Totally 90s.

0: Lovely stuff from Tina Turner, I Don't Wanna Fight, on Totally 90s, which brings us now to special guest time. And recently, Mary J. Blige was with us, telling us the one person that she's not afraid to be like.
1: I guess I'm not afraid to be myself, you know. I am not like all the young girls in the world, but I do what works for me, you know. And I'm even inspired by them, but I don't do what they do or try to do, you know. I can't do all that stuff. So, at the end of the day, it's you just got to know who you are and just have fun with it.
0: Mary J. Blige here now with George Michael on Totally 90s.

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1: For the latest gossip on the stars that defined a generation. Totally 90s with Gary King. Now, what was the 1990s year? Totally 90s. Five great songs from the 90s from one year of your life. Remember the time.
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0: The biggest five songs from this week in 1986, including Space, Female of the Species. There was a shock announcement in British pop.
1: Can we just say thanks for everybody's support in the last 5 years? You've been absolutely fantastic to us. But unfortunately, the rumours are true. From today, is no more.
0: A tearful goodbye to Take That. Meanwhile, back in the charts, Mariah Carey, Always Be My Baby, on Totally 90s.

0: Ocean Colour Scene, The Day We Caught the Train. It was in the charts this week in 1996. Buzz Lightyear was flying
1: to infinity and beyond,
0: or perhaps falling with style. And at number three, Peter Andre on Totally 90s. Baby girl.

0: Peter Andre, Mysterious Girl, top five this week in 1996, the year Will Smith took up Border Patrol duties in Independence Day.
1: Welcome to Earth.
0: And at number one, the Spice Girls.

0: wanna be my lover. Spice Girls, Wanna Be, number one this very week in 1996. We'll do a different year, 7 days from now. But on the way shortly, it's the all-time 90s top three selected by Matt Lesard, who's going to spend most of it on the dance floor. Soul Searcher kicks it all off next.
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0: fantastic vibe to that one. Santana with Rob Thomas, that's smooth. And that was number one in Matt Lesard's all-time 90s top three, and I'm going along with that selection. Meanwhile, at number two, he had Sugar Ray, Every Morning, and Soul Searcher, Can't Get Enough, at number three. Matt, brilliant set. Thanks for getting involved. Let's also mention Patsy Dane and Joe Fairhall, both brand new friends on our Facebook page recently. And still to come in this hour of the show, Sophie B. Hawkins, Phil Collins, Elton John, and next, The Cardigans.
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From Sweden with love and some fuzz guitar work as well. That's the Brilliant Cardigans, My Favourite Game. Nina Persson from the band explains why the group's success surprised her. That's when she joins us in 7 days' time for the next show. Back to this week, though, and Elton John might be heading back to Vegas, but not in the usual way. He's reportedly signed a seven-figure deal for a new hologram-style residency at the Hard Rock Hotel, which opens next year. The show is being described as a fully immersive experience with digital versions of Elton and possible avatar duets with Dua Lipa and Kiki D. We'll bring you more on that as soon as we know it, of course. But right now, let's catch one of his big bestsellers. Sacrifice on Totally 90s.

Phil Collins blasting out a favourite there. Something happened on the way to heaven. I'm Gary King. You're with Totally 90s. Now let's catch up with Sophie B. Hawkins, who's got a handful of US dates lined up as she celebrates the 30th anniversary of her second album, Wailer. After playing California earlier on this month, her next show is at Live at Andre's in Nine Mile Falls in Washington on August the 8th, where I'm sure this big breakout song will also get a fabulous welcome. It's Damn, I Wish I Was Your Lover on Totally 90s.

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5: Hey, yeah, how you doing? It's Scott Clark back with you here direct from London for the official UK Airplay chart. Hope you've had a

love to hear from you. So coming up today, over the next 2 hours, I have three brand new entries to chart, including the Scripps new tune. And trending today is also new stuff from Sienna Spyro. And before we get into this week's Fresh 30, let's check out last week's top three here on the UK chart. At number three, Samba and Homewrecker. Alex Warren was at number two with Fever Dream.

and she is looking for a whopping 7 weeks at number one today. Can she do it? Well, you'll find out here in the next few hours on the UK's official Airplay chart. Let's do it then, and let's kick off the show with our first re-entry today. And Sir Paul McCartney, he returns after the huge success of his first album in years, and he made a bit of a surprise appearance in Liverpool. Fans on a Beatles-themed magical mystery tour bus got an unexpected treat when they spotted Paul McCartney at a traffic light. He waved to the bus and was reportedly on a FaceTime call with fellow Beatle Ringo Starr at the time. The brief encounter delighted fans and quickly made headlines

number 30, and they keep on coming. Another re-entry at number 29, Miles Smith back on the countdown with Stay, and he's continuing to promote his biggest UK and Ireland headline tour today, including a major arena show right here in London at the O2 Arena later this year. 20,000 people

Hey, if you want to dance, re-entry number 29 today on the UK's official Airplay chart. And yep, we're going with another re-entry, three back-to-back. And what a ride for this song, back on the countdown today for Miss Olivia Dean. And she has broke a world record this week here in the UK. Rain Me In has now reached 17, yes, 17 weeks at number one on the UK's official singles chart. If it's there for another 2 weeks, it will officially become the longest reigning number one ever, which is just incredible. And it's so good to have this back on the countdown today from her riding solo, Man I Need, a re-entry today, number 28 on the UK chart.

0: opening the whole thing on a car with two football legends. The whole thing was really random, but again, has put her on the map. And there's been some tour rumours this week, but nothing officially confirmed yet. We'll let you know as soon as he's done. Stereo on the UK chart, down 18 places today at number 27.
1: Again, off the train, 4, 5, 6, walk to the club, don't

0: Terrier down 18 spots at number 27 today on the UK chart. And your number 26, this team up that's been hanging around on the chart for the last month or so, from Snow Patrol and Kylie. Who'd have thought it? And Snow Patrol have actually marked the 20th anniversary of their landmark 2006 album Eyes Open this week, with a special anniversary reissue available in expanded format, including a 3CD edition and a collector's vinyl as well. Let's get it on. These Alarms, Snow Patrol and Kylie, is at number 26 today.
1: It's

on the 26th, the team up we wasn't expecting this year, Snow Patrol and Kylie. That is These Alarms on the UK's official airplay chart. I'm Scott Clark, and in at number 25, just when we thought this song was dropping out of the UK chart, it rises again, and it's by far one of the best country team ups for recent years. It's Post Malone and Morgan Wallen. And after focusing on country over the past 2 years, Post Malone has shared a preview of an unreleased hip hop track on socials. The teaser has sparked excitement among fans, hoping for a return to his earlier rap sound. Who knows what we're getting next from this guy? Here with Morgan Wallen right now, though, back up on the UK chart. Here's I Had Some Help, your number 25.

Joseph is somewhere in Ibiza in an interview this week. He said that rather than flying home every few weeks, he's actually brought a house on the White Isle. To be fair, if I was Calvin Harris, I'd have done exactly the same too. This with Jazzy Satisfies up a spot to number 24 today on the official UK Airplay.

listening around the globe today? I'd love to know. Drop me a DM at UK Airplay. And you know what? It seems like this is the week of re-entries on the UK chart. Rock legends, the Rolling Stones are back on with this one. And away from the music this week, fans have been posting loads about Mick Jagger over the past few months. And it isn't mainly to do with the new music. It's the fact that he was spotted at nearly every FIFA World Cup game in America. He's clearly a massive fan of football or soccer, if you're listening in the States. Let's get it on. Jealous Lover is back at number 23 on the UK chart today.

entry on the UK chart today. Yeah, let's do it. And it's from last week's trending artist. It's the incredible Luke Combs. I said this song was waiting in the wings to chart. And this song has been gaining loads of traction on the socials. And as I speak, he's underway with his two nights at Wembley Stadium right here in London. His live show looks amazing. Country clearly taking over still here on the official UK Airplay chart this summer. Let's get this on Rethink Some Things, a new entry on the UK chart today at number 22.

Century 22 with Rethink Some Things on the UK's official Airplay chart. And you too coming in now and still doing well after this charted as a new entry last week. And a random crossover, actually, over the last 7 days. They've teamed up with DJ and producer Martin Garrix to debut a brand new song, Fireflies, during Garrix's headline set at Tomorrowland a couple of weekends ago. The Edge joined Garrix on stage to do

0: nous toujours là. 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
3: Kicking off on the official UK Airplay Top 20, it's Bebe Rexha, and a big rise for this song today, actually, up 9 spots from last week. And in a recent interview, she said that she's having the best summer of her life. She's released the new album independently and is topping festival bills all over Europe. Glad that she's loving it. Let's get this on with Faithless, New Religion, up 9 to number 20 on the UK.

Go, A Male Angel, and Ultra Norte, Movement to the Sun. It's a new entry at number 19. And Taylor Swift, well, she rides a couple of spots today with this next song. And despite the intense public interest, Swift and Kelce, they've still not released any official wedding photos or made major public announcements this week, with most coverage literally centering on family reflections and Kelce's first appearance since the wedding. Listen, as soon as we know anything here, I'm going to put it up on our socials, okay? At UK Airplay. Here's Opalite right now. It's here at number 18 on the UK chart, up 4 today. I had a

Ariana Grande and Hey to the Girls. This thing. And the guys, one for you. In a new interview with Vogue this week, Grande has highlighted the important role of her glam team in the Eternal Sunshine tour, explaining that hair and makeup are an integral part of the storytelling in her live performance. And them shows going down amazingly worldwide right now. Here's Hate That I Made You Love Me, down 5 this week, number 17, charting here on the official UK Airplay chart.

0: 15. Coming up then, the 15 biggest songs on UK airplay over the last 7 days. And we have a massive rise for indie band Blossoms in a bit. And later, the battle for number one continues with Taylor Swift eyeing up a 7th week at the top with her tune from Toy Story 5. It is still everywhere right now. Stay with me. The UK
1: top. 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Et l'attention. Un après l'autre. Restez à l'écoute. 93.6 Paradise FM. 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
0: Hey, if you've just joined us, where have you been? We're literally slap bang in the middle of the countdown. 15 songs counted down and 15 left to go. Let's do it. You're Scott right now and straight back into the top 15 on the official UK Airplay chart with Blossoms, who get us straight back to it. And they're still turning up at weddings unannounced around the country to promote their new album, which I think is just a brilliant move and an even better album name. Songs from the Wedding Cake. Let's get this on. Meet Me in Love, number 15 this week, up 11 on the official UK Airplay chart.

0: There's Harry Styles with American Girls, number 14 today on the UK chart. Right, stay right there. Coming up in the second hour of the show, I've got a load of songs rising up into the top 10 end of the chart.
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If you think you know who it is, drop me a DM on Insta or on X at UK Airplay. And before we get in to the tail end of the chart, let's check out what happened last week in our top three. At number three, it was Summer and Homewrecker.

0: This week's number one, Taylor Swift, I Knew It, I Knew You.
1: I loved you, came back when it mattered, I saw you, standing there in the light of the window.
0: And she is looking for a seventh week at number one. Today we're going to find out whether she can do it in the next 60 minutes. And let's start off the second hour of the show with Ray on the rise again today with her mega hit of the last 12 months. And she said that she's going to struggle to ever hit these heights again. I think she will, for sure. Here's Where Is My Husband. It's on the UK chart, up 7 spots today. It's here at number 13.

Number 13, Ray, Where Is My Husband on the UK chart, and Chaka Khan on the countdown now. And this song has been doing really well here on the countdown over the last month, and Chaka remains on course to release the new album Shaqzilla, which is such a great album now. First studio album in more than 7 years, coming out at the tail end of 2026, and the lead single Shaqzilla arrived earlier on this month. And this song has been doing really well on UK airplay as well, with Snoop Dogg.

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1: This boogie's in my soul. 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

There goes Zara Larsson and Midnight Sun just dropping out of the top 10 for the first time in weeks today at number 11. It's Scott Clark, direct from London, and kicking off the top 10 on the official UK Airplay chart, it's Somba with his first of two, actually, in the top 10 this week, and he's taking his biggest live show yet on the road with a major North America arena tour running from September all the way through until November this year, and the tour follows the success of his debut album, I Barely Know Her, and we've got brand new music from him here today. It's been on the show for the last few weeks. Down three today, though. At number 10, here's My Body Isn't Ready on the UK chart.

at number 10. And what a huge rise on the countdown today for this tune. In fact, our highest rise today for another featuring 54 Ultra. And this really has become the song of the summer here.

it's the impact that this has had on the team in the dressing rooms. A video of John Stones, who's an England football player, went viral of him dancing to this after one of the England wins in the World Cup. And he's got some pretty good moves, to be fair. Let's get it on. Talk to you. It's on the UK chart today, up 21 spots to number 9.

Alex Warren still in the top 10 today. That's Ordinary playing at number 8. And Olivia Rodrigo, she's still here in the top 10 this week. And I've got some gossip on her this week. Multiple outlets have been reporting that Olivia Rodrigo has been spending time with financier Julian Kronenbach, sparking widespread dating speculation after the pair were seen together in New York and travelling from Iceland. Neither side of them have publicly confirmed the relationship, though, but I'm very much keeping my eye on the Instagram. This song doing great, though, over the last 7 days. It reached more than 30.1 million listeners over the last 7 days. Let's get it on. Stupid Song is at number 7 on the UK chart for Olivia Rodrigo.

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2: Welcome straight back to it. It is Scott Clark, and now the song that has had a wild ride here on the official UK Airplay chart. It dropped for a week, it rose last week, and it's rising two spots today, even closer to the top of the countdown. It's a proper viral hit. Stella Lefty and Boston is on the UK chart today. It's your number six.

number 5. And someone else dropping a spot today. And out of the number 1 race, it is Somba as he falls a spot today with Homewrecker. And he's still scheduled for high-profile festival dates, including Reading and Leeds Festival here in the UK later on in August. It's a huge joint festival that happens every single year. And it's going to be great seeing him as one of the headliners. His Homewrecker now.

0: and it's a new battle for the race of number one. We've got Alex Warren in there again, Taylor Swift and Shakira still to chart. She's rising today, but in which order are they coming? You're going to find out soon. Sienna Spiro, she's trending this week with her new song, Great Expectation, and you'll hear that before we play you the number one song on UK Airplay this week. Do not move. The UK chart.
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0: Yeah, we're straight back to it. It's Scott Clark on the UK chart with the three biggest songs on UK radio. And this is phenomenal. Shakira climbs straight into the top three today with her official World Cup anthem of 2026. It's been a bit of a slow burner, this song, but it comes after the performance at the World Cup final halftime show where she performed this to an... This is crazy, by the way. An approx audience worldwide of 100

Shakira and Burna Boy, Die Die, is at number 3 today, rising from number 11 last week, and well and truly in the number 1 race. All right, just before I play you the two biggest songs on UK radio, let's do this. Trending this week on UK radio, it's brand new music from the incredible Sienna Spyro, who has had the most amazing 2026 so far. This is from her debut album Visitor that came out last month, and you know what, it's doing well on the trending charts. Over 12.5 million people have heard it over the last 7 days, and it's waiting in the wings to chart right here. Let's get it on trending on the UK chart. Here's Great Expectations. Sienna Spyro is trending on the UK chart today.

How good is that? Sienna Spyro trending on the UK chart with Great Expectation. It could be here in the countdown next week. Right, should we do this? Who's got the biggest song on UK radio this week? Well, again, it's between Alex Warren and Taylor Swift. This battle just keeps on going, and I can tell you, your number two today, it's a non-mover for Alex Warren, and it's officially Wild Child Month. His second album is coming out in a matter of weeks, and no doubt it is going to be just as massive as the debut. Let's get this on Fever Dream number.

0: Alex Warren, Fever Dream, number two, and not moving today on the UK's official Airplay chart. It is Scott Clark, and before I play you the biggest song on UK radio this week, let's check out again this week's top 10. At number 10, down three, Samba, My Body Isn't Ready. Our highest climber today, up 21 spots at number 9, another featuring 54 Ultra, We've Talked to You.
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0: So here we go. I've done it. I've counted down 29 songs to get to this point today. The most played song on UK radio over the last 7 days. And you know what? It's Taylor's World and we're all still just living in it at the moment. She's now done it for 7 consecutive weeks. If she does it next week, she's going to have done 2 whole months at the top of the chart here. But you know what? It's not just the song we're loving. The film as well. It's been record-breaking right here in the UK. It's achieved the biggest opening week for a single in the UK in 2026, according to the official charts company. Back to right here, right now, though, and a record audience of support by 241 UK radio stations and heard by over 61 million people this week. Incredible. I knew it. I knew you. It's the official UK Airplay number one for a 7th week.
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0: She's just unstoppable. Taylor Swift, I Knew It, I Knew You, is number one on the UK chart today after 7 amazing weeks. I'm going to be back with you same time next week for another UK chart. You can find us on your socials on Insta and an X. We are at UK Airplay. It is Scott Clark. Thanks for hanging out whilst I've been here from London. 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

tried to bring the best out you. Guess I'm not that influential. Guess I'm not the one that's meant for you. I can hear your tears when they drop over the phone. 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

She just a few hours and the talk him up for a fair mood. And that's it. Pati le wa ou dan en le fe. Ou sa djoum gen sans ekol wap ou priye. Mon fere ti se kiri, mon beze kri ou. What a nice presentation by you. Mon ka ken yo ke klik, sa mo set the right move.